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17: From the Sky News Centre at 5. Prime Ministerial hopeful Andy Burnham will propose a number 10 in the north as he argues for a radical devolution of power and resources away from Whitehall. The former Metro Mayor is giving his first major speech since announcing he was standing to become Labour leader. There'll be a focus too on the economy. Verity Davidge from Make UK says things need to change.
18: Manufacturers in particular are facing a triple whack of costs that they would really want the incoming Prime Minister to really look at. The first is industrial energy costs, the second is around business rates, and the third is just the increasing cost of labour and employment.
17: Plans for a new destroyer to replace Britain's aging warships have been abandoned. Government officials say they'll make way for drones in a hybrid navy. Tens of thousands of people are still missing in Venezuela after twin earthquakes struck the country on Wednesday. Over 1,400 people have died. The Princess of Wales has climbed the highest mountains in Wales, England and Scotland within the space of 24 hours. Kate completed the Three Peak Challenge this weekend to raise money for a cancer charity. Former England cricket captain Michael Atherton thinks Ben Stokes has been outstanding in the role. The all-rounder will retire from international duty after today's final day of the deciding test against New Zealand. Atherton says he felt Stokes seemed weary in the first of the three-match series.
19: Those of us who've been in that job, I think, recognised that he'd come to the end of the road. He looked like a man who'd been captain in England for 4 years. A lot of us did it for about that time. It is a wearing job and one that gets on top of you that you can't let go.
17: England need 270 runs for victory and will resume on 103 for four. And the Formula One World Championship title race has tightened after George Russell's win at the Austrian Grand Prix. The British driver is back up to second in the standings. That's the latest. I'm Ruth McKee.
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0: know what you're getting with a football away game. The lucky shirt you wear every weekend. Tactical discussions.
1: Just needs to shoot.
2: Yeah, exactly.
0: Queue for the turnstiles. Trying to get a chant going. Half-time pies. 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
6: 6:42, the A2 as you head towards the Bean Interchange. 20 minutes of queues this morning from Cobham and Strood. The M25 clockwise, that's heavy at Junction 5, the M26, A21. Elsewhere, looking pretty clear on the roads this morning. 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
5: 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Traffic and travel.
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1: It's Robin Newman. Good morning. Coming up after 7 o'clock this morning, an invention that didn't need inventing from Cadbury's.
0: Yeah. Who's going to use this?
1: Nobody's going to use it. What a waste of time. We'll tell you more about that after 7 o'clock this morning.
0: We've got music from Miles Smith and Justin Timberlake on the way.
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8: Traffic and travel.
1: M26 this morning looking slow onto the M25. We've also got travel time of about 20 minutes from Cobham and Strood past the Blue Water Junction right now on the A2. Excuse me. On top of that, Delling Hill looking slow for about 5 minutes or so. So that's starting to build as well. Roadworks are plenty, like Snodlands, A228 Rochester Road, Dover's A2. The main carriageway repairs are ongoing from the Eastern Docks roundabout to St Margaret's at Cliff. And Chillum's A28 Ashford Road, temporary traffic lights there as well. We're on 01227 786 106 is the jam line.
2: 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Kent's traffic and travel.
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0: At 7 o'clock, here's Lucy Hudson.
10: The man who's favourite to become the next Prime Minister will set out his economic vision for the country this morning. Andy Burnham wants to create a number 10 in the north as part of plans to transfer power out of Westminster. Community Secretary Steve Reid says it's an issue that needs addressing.
11: We're going to invest in all regions of the country so that the whole country can improve. It doesn't help London if London is the only place where people see opportunities for jobs and economic growth, because people from all over the country come to London. It pushes up our housing costs and pushes up housing demand.
10: Police are hunting three men following a stabbing in Maidstone High Street, which left a man with serious injuries. Another man was treated for a cut to his arm after police were called in the early hours of yesterday. KMFM's been hearing about the importance of providing activities for teenagers in Kent when the social media ban comes into force. The government's planning to stop under 16s using apps like Instagram and Snapchat from next year. Darren Mountain is the manager of the House in the Basement Youth Cafe in Sevenoaks.
12: Opportunities to be able to get out and about and do things, you know, rather than just necessarily being stuck indoors is really helpful. We've got a broad range of young people coming from all sorts of socioeconomic backgrounds. For some of them, the money's not necessarily an issue, but for some it really is.
10: They're running free events this summer to help families. And the Princess of Wales has completed the Three Peaks Challenge. Kate climbed the highest mountain in England, Scotland and Wales within 24 hours, raising money for a cancer charity.
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10: It's the start of Wimbledon today, but Kent's Emma Raducanu won't be playing. The British number one from Orpington has withdrawn because of a leg injury. Speaking before the news was confirmed, she said she was desperate to be involved in the championships.
13: I think there are certain tournaments you're willing to do more for and put yourself on the line more for and risk more for. And for me, of course, Wimbledon is that. And I think I'd probably push beyond anything that I would for any other tournament.
10: Jannik Sinner and Aryna Sabalenka will be among those in action on the opening day. That's the latest. Next updates at 7:30.
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8: Kent weather.
10: It's a sunny start today with a bit more cloud around later, but should stay dry. Highs of 24 in Lenham, 22 in Dover.
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1: 81 days.
0: So, I reckon...
1: You'll get there.
0: It might take me hours...
1: That's fine.
0: To do it.
1: I'm sure they'll have people waiting around the next morning to see
0: She's
1: you in.
0: Still going. Especially with the rate of every... If I keep having to stop for coffee every time. I'll be so caffeinated.
1: Well, you know, if Noomi can do it, you've got no excuse. 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
0: Yeah.
1: That would be ideal.
0: Yeah.
1: Is that all right?
0: Yeah.
1: I don't want to, you know, make it about me, but if you could try, get around on your own, have a good. 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Right, travel news is coming up in a second. We're back to the tunes on Monday mornings. Stay there for Taylor Swift and Post Malone.
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2: Traffic and travel.
4: Looking at the roads this morning, it's now at 7.23. You've got issues around Detling Hill, an extra 10 minutes or so heading onto the M20, which is quite a lot of traffic early doors. Stockbridge the A249, the exit slip road to the M2 London bound is partially blocked. There's been an accident there. We've also got one lane closed due to a broken down vehicle on the M20 coastbound from the M26 to the junction 4. Everything else starting to build as you'd expect it.

0: too, with Canterbury looking quite slow in places. Gravesend as well this morning. But the main delays are around Stockbridge. We're on 01 227 786 106 is the jam line. Call us hands-free.
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1: What? School chat, innit? This is Grange Hill.
0: Yeah.
1: Yeah? Sure. So apparently... And we've looked this up, so we know it's for real. It's
0: yeah, well, you checked the government website and everything.
1: So there's a new law.
0: Because our original source, we were a little
1: bit nervous. We're a bit nervous about where it goes from, but it is everywhere. If you Google it, you will find this. What I'm going to do, to be absolutely safe, I'm going to read this word for word.
0: Uh-huh.
1: Beginning on Monday, June the 29th, today, in England, we'll see a major change under new government-imposed rules. The Children's Wellbeing and Schools Act 2026, a new law will take effect mandating that all state-funded schools create a completely phone-free environment during school hours.
0: So, basically, no phones at school.
1: Yeah, I don't know how... What about lunch?
0: Well, is that school hours?
1: I don't know.
0: I feel like it is.
1: The ban on phones during school hours is hoped to minimise classroom disruption. Yeah, fair enough. As well as, like cyberbullying, social media pressures. Again.
0: Yeah, fair.
1: Students will not be allowed to use or access mobile phones, smartwatches.
0: Oh, that's smart, actually, because people would get around those. Yes.
1: That's smart. Watches. They receive notifications or similar smart devices at any point during a school day. Oh, this is bell-to-bell restriction. So it is. Yeah. It's like the minute you go in to the minute you leave.
0: What if you've got bells every hour at the end of a lesson?
1: I don't think it works like that. I love that you're already trying to find a loophole. Kid power. schools will allow...
0: What if the bell's not working?
1: It just goes on forever, this ban, till they fix it. Schools will allow older students, year 12 to 13, to have access to their phones in certain areas.
0: Okay.
1: Interesting. But... Other than me and you, nobody else had heard of it. So we're not sure.
0: So it might not go very well today.
1: Why is nobody else talking about this today?
0: Can you imagine there's just some headmasters and headmistresses listening right now and they're like, oh
1: we must have missed an email. Good luck with that
0: today. Quick, can we Amazon Prime some of those phone pouches?
1: But the bell doesn't work. Noomi's right. They've caught us at the first hurdle. All right, good luck with that today. That's going to be quite a gear shift for a lot of schools, isn't it? All right, Chapel Row and Ray coming in. Travel News next.
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0: 7:43, the A2 as you head towards the Bean Interchange. You've got 10 minutes of usual slow traffic coming from Cobham Street. Detling Hill southbound, that's queuing for 10 minutes as you head towards the M20 junction 7. In Sturry, Island Road, that's slow at Sturry Hill, the A291. And the M25 and anti-clockwise, there's heavy traffic at the Dartford Tunnel. Any updates, call us hands-free on the jam line 01227 786 106.
7: 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Kent. Traffic and travel.
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2: Good morning. After 8 o'clock this morning, I'd like to try a science experiment.
1: You're very excited.
2: I am excited.
1: You got a little lab coat.
2: I have, and a Bunsen burner. We're going to have a good go. No, I've got this there's this guy in Australia that's won a world record that I kind of feel like he's taken from you.
1: Yes, I agree, yeah? You know. I feel thwarted.
2: Well, we'll see if you are thwarted in a moment when we tell you what the world record is and we're going to attempt to beat it.
1: Okay.
2: And I've got the gear to try it with as well.
1: Knowing now what the world record is, why do we need a Bunsen burner?
2: It's a good question. I just brought it.
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6: Right, as we head in towards rush hour, expect things starting to build across the board this morning. We have got a couple of issues you need to be mindful of that include Wayne's got bypass, an extra 5 to 10 minutes through there. Struth, Frinsbury Hill, the same deal. Gravesend's A2. 10 to 15 minutes as you're heading up from Cobham and Struth towards Bluewater this morning. Roadworks are plenty. Expect Snodlands, Rochester Road, Coldbloads, Dartford Road, Dover's A2 as the carriageway repairs continue. And Teeson's A26, Tunbridge Road, all to be slowing us down a bit this morning. We're on 01 227 786 106. And this just in, the M20 all traffic being held right now due to a broken down vehicle London bound at Junction 4.
5: 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Kent Traffic and Travel.
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8: At 8 o'clock, here's Lucy Hudson.
9: Andy Burnham will set out his vision for Britain this morning as he makes his first major leadership speech. The frontrunner to become the next Prime Minister wants to move more power out of Westminster and is promising growth in every postcode. Employment Minister Dame Diana Johnson says it's something Labour's been working on already.
10: We've seen that powers have been given to mayors, particularly around the tourist tax, that mayors can take up that if they want to use that in their local area. But I think, you know, generally the Labour government was elected on a platform of devolution, pushing responsibility out to mayors.
9: Follow KMFM News on socials to see pictures of three men police are hunting following a stabbing in Maidstone. A man in his 30s was seriously injured on the high street in the early hours of yesterday. Another man was treated for a cut to his arm. Inspectors are going to be visiting Kent County Council next month to evaluate services for children with special educational needs and disabilities. The review follows a previous improvement notice. Council bosses insist they've made considerable progress. Now, the manager of a youth club in Sevenoaks has been sharing his thoughts on the social media ban for under 16s.
11: I've really noticed how social media and the internet, especially now that it's so easily and readily available, it's not like maybe 10 or 15 years ago when you had to dial up and ask mum whether you could go on for half an hour, is having a real impact on not only their mental health, but their ability to be able to socialise with each other.
9: That's Darren Mountain, who runs the House in the Basement Youth Cafe. They're organising free events this summer to try and get teenagers outside and active. A ban on smartphones in all schools also comes into force today. And England Test captain Ben Stokes has admitted he doesn't have enough fight left in him for international cricket. The all-rounder will step down at the end of today's series decider against New Zealand at Trent Bridge. He says leading the team is very demanding.
12: Even the stuff away from it, you know, what you have to put in and the hard work, even that's just getting a bit tiring these days.
9: England will resume on 103 for 4, needing 270 runs to win. That's the latest. Next update's at 8:30.
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7: 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Kent weather.
9: It's a sunny start today with a bit more cloud around later, but should stay dry. Highs of 24 in Maidstone, 22 in New Romney.
7: 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Kent weather. 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
5: Traffic and travel.
10: Maidstone's Royal Engineers Way and Fairmeadow looking slow into town right now. Detling Hill also still very busy just before Junction 7 of the M20. Tunbridge Wells, the A26 London Road and St John's Road on our map this morning for being busy, as is the A2 Rochester Bridge. But Canterbury, New Dover Road, Wincheap and St Peter's Place, the slowest places to be right now. Loads of roadworks that are going to add time to your journeys include Dimchurch Road, Chilham's A28 Ashford Road, A26 Tunbridge Road and Snodland's A228 Rochester Road, just by Peters Bridge. Set of roadworks, expect delays through there. We're on 01 227 786 106 is the jam line.
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10: 8:44. Busy in the usual places this morning. The M2 exit slip road coastbound as you head that way. Junction 3, Tannington roundabout is queuing. Detling, the A249 Detling Hill southbound before the M20 Junction 7. You've got 10 minutes of traffic there. Canterbury, it's slow on the A257 Longport, St Martin's Hill and Littlebourne Road into town. And also on the A2050 New Dover Road. Surrey, the A28 Island Road, that's queuing for 10 minutes at the A291 Surrey Hill. And Sevenoaks, the High Street, you've got your usual slow traffic there as well on the A225. Eurotunnel, waiting time of up to 15 minutes on the passenger service at Folkestone. And if you've got any updates for us, call us hands-free on the jam line 01227 786 106.
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1: Right, just about to hit the office, i.e. for the first day of a week. It looks like the end of this week's going to start hotting up again. Always is for the Kent County show, isn't it?
0: Oh, it's going to be scorching.
1: An idea that it could be worth trying, involving your loft to try and call your house.
0: And you know someone who has tried and tested this.
1: And they said it worked. I haven't tried it yet, so I can't talk from first-hand experience, but I think it might be slash definitely worth a go because it's like 30 degrees again on
0: Friday.
1: At this
0: point, it's like, let's just try anything that we can and see what happens.
1: If they were like, just run at a wall, I'd have a go just to see if it would actually work. So we'll do that after 9 o'clock and the morning motivational mix too.
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1: I expect things to be busy in all of the usual places this morning. I expect Canterbury probably to be the slowest place to be. Sevenoaks not far behind this morning. We've got wait starting to build on Euro Tunnel services out of Folkestone this morning. There is also some delay on Southern, Thameslink and South Eastern London Bridge because of an issue this morning. Expect Snodlands, Rochester Road, Kemsley Swaleway and Dover's A2 London bound to have carriage repairs ongoing. So plenty of roadworks that could add a little bit of drama to your journey this morning. We're on 01 227 786 106.
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0: At 9 o'clock, here's Lucy Hudson.
9: The man who's favourite to become the next Prime Minister will set out his economic vision for the country this morning. Andy Burnham wants to create a number 10 in the north as part of plans to transfer more power out of Westminster. Community Secretary Steve Reid says it's an issue that needs addressing.
10: We're going to invest in all regions of the country so that the whole country can improve. It doesn't help London if London is the only place where people see opportunities for jobs and economic growth, because people from all over the country come to London. It pushes up our housing costs and pushes up housing demand.
9: A man in his 30s has been seriously injured in a stabbing on Maidstone High Street. Police are hunting three men after violence broke out in the early hours of yesterday. A youth worker in Sevenoaks has told KMFM we all have a role to play in helping teenagers cut down on the use of social media. A ban's due to come into force for under 16s next year. There are concerns about a lack of activities to get young people outside and socialising. Darren Mountain is manager of the House in the Basement Youth Cafe.
11: Really, it's important that parents take this on board and say, actually, we've got a big part to play in this. If the government is recognising this as something that's not overly healthy, then we need to participate as parents and, you know, manage the screen time of our young person.
9: They're running free events this summer to help families. And a 15-month project to secure water supplies on Sheppey is due to get underway today. Southern Water are going to be replacing 11 kilometres of pipes in East Church and Laysdown.
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9: It's the start of Wimbledon today, but Kent's Emma Raducanu won't be playing. The British number one from Orpington has withdrawn because of a leg injury. Speaking before the news was confirmed, she said she was desperate to be involved at the championships.
13: I think there are certain tournaments you're willing to do more for and put yourself on the line more for and risk more for. And for me, of course, Wimbledon is that. And I think I'd probably push beyond anything that I would for any other tournament.
9: Jannik Sinner and Aryna Sabalenka will be among those in action on the opening day. That's the latest. Next updates at 10.
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7: Kent weather.
9: It's a sunny start today with a bit more cloud around later, but should stay dry. Highs of 24 in Cranbrook, 22 in Whitstable.
12: 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Kent weather.
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0: Today's morning motivational mix for the Dover Harbour Festival happening this Saturday and Sunday, formerly known as the Dover Regatta. It's got loads going on. Dragon boat racing, the Dover Harbour Festival swim, live music, raffle and more. Should be a great day out for the family. Check out all the details online.
1: You say regatta?
0: Yeah.
1: Do you?
0: What is it supposed to be?
1: No, I don't know. I would say regatta. But is that because I'm...
9: I think I would say regatta.
0: Maybe I've been saying it wrong. No, mate, don't trust me.
1: You're posh, my friend. That's what it is.
0: No, this I'm
1: is
0: not.
1: You're posh.
0: I've got a northern accent.
1: Let's go to the Dover Regatta. It's going to be wonderful. Teens and scones. What? You sold it well. The morning motivational mix. Just for you guys. J-Lo. And this from Brittany.

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2: Today's Morning Motivational Mix for the Dover Harbour Festival. They are running it on Saturday and Sunday. You've got dragon boat racing, the Dover Harbour Festival swim, live music, a raffle and much more. 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
3: Right, okay. We're ready to try the loft thing, yeah?
2: Yeah.
3: If you're struggling to cool the house down, something a friend told me over the weekend, I was like, that sounds like a load of rubbish. So I looked up and it's true. It's absolutely true. If you've been getting like 30 degrees or so in your house and you've got a loft, we'll tell you more after Ella Langley.

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2: Right, the roads this morning, things are looking okay. There's not any major issues from what we can see. The usual slow stuff in the usual slow places. Lots of roadworks going to add a bit of time to your journeys, and passenger services at Eurotunnel, 20-minute delays right now, and the same deal on Southeastern at London Bridge, just due to an earlier trespass issue. We're on 01-227-786-106. You can call the jam line hands-free if you can update us.
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0: And the rest of them.
1: And the others.
0: Can you name them?
1: Not right now. No. I'll come back to you. Sue Elise, is she one?
0: I don't know either.
1: This is interesting. Would this work in the UK? Taco Bell in America are launching a $63 a month unlimited food subscription. So you just be able to rock up and have what you want every month. Unlimited food.
0: Do you think it truly is unlimited, or do you think it's like unlimited but there's actually...
1: Well, it's a good question. They said that while full details of the subscription have yet to be revealed, it has sparked debate online.
0: It's about 46 quid. I mean, I actually... I'm quite partial to a Taco Bell.
1: I haven't had one for years. I don't know what the deal is. But if Nando's did a subscription...
0: Oh, Rob, you've technically got a Nando's subscription. It's called You Get Just, a Nando's.
1: They don't know about it. But I quite like the idea, because the subscription thing, you know, what you're spending and, you know, like, it makes sense. But I don't know if it's going to work with food in that way. I know you can get things like the Gusto.
0: Well, they used to have that Pret. Membership, didn't they? Where you get like a free... They used to do... I think they changed the rules because people really took the mick out of it.
1: Right.
0: It's like you could have free coffee every day.
1: Yeah, but you paid for the subscription,
0: yeah,
1: right?
0: Yeah, yeah, yeah.
1: So it wasn't like all free.
0: No, but it worked out cheaper if you went every day. Because I think it was about 30 quid a month.
1: But see, so Taco Bell can do $63 a month. Yeah, as you say. What was it in pounds?
0: £46.
1: Well, 46 quid. If they could do 46 quid...
0: And it was like unlimited tacos.
1: Technically, you can go every day.
0: Yeah.
1: Then that tells you how much they make tacos for a Taco Bell. It ain't a lot. Is there even any taco in it?
0: Yes.
1: It can't be at 46 quid. It's just dust, isn't it? Just formed into a... I don't know. I'm not sure. But I thought, do you know what? If Nando's did that, I'd be all right. ZZ's another one. Pizza Express. I'd take them all.
0: Yeah, yeah.
1: I'd have all the subscriptions. I'd have a wallet just full of subscription cards to all these restaurants.
0: But then maybe if you worked it out that you got all of the subscriptions and it was still cheaper than your food shop, you'd be all right.
1: I'd eat out every night. I'd be all right about that.
0: Your cholesterol.
1: Not so much, but yeah.
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0: 9.45, the M25 anti-clockwise is a lane closed due to a vehicle having a tyre change. That's from Junction 5 to Junction 4. Sturry, the A28 Island Road, that's slow at the A291 Sturry Hill. Southeastern services, there's delays of up to 15 minutes if you're heading in to London this morning at London Bridge. And Eurotunnel waiting time of up to 20 minutes on the passenger service at Folkestone. Any updates, call us hands free. 01227 786 106.
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1: And just like that, you are into the first hour completed of the workday. 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
1: M25 anti-clock. There's a vehicle having its tyre changed from Junction 5 to Junction 4. Cheriton in Folkestone has been an accident just near Risborough Lane. And the M25 looking quite slow at Dartford Tunnels. An extra 10 to 15 minutes or so through there at the moment. We're on 01227 786 106. 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
0: At 10 o'clock, here's Lucy Hudson.
19: Andy Burnham will set out his vision for Britain this morning as he makes his first major leadership speech. The frontrunner to become the next Prime Minister wants to move more power out of Westminster and is promising growth in every postcode. Employment Minister Dame Diana Johnson says it's something Labour's already been working on.
20: We've seen that powers have been given to mayors, particularly around the tourist tax, that mayors can take up that if they want to use that in their local area. But I think, you know, generally the Labour government was elected on a platform form of devolution, pushing responsibility out to mayors.
19: Authorities in Venezuela say time is running out to find survivors 5 days after a devastating double earthquake. Nearly 1,500 people are confirmed to have died, but tens of thousands are still unaccounted for. A ban on smartphones in all schools across England has come into force today. Students now aren't allowed to use them in class or during break time. It comes ahead of a social media ban for under-16s from next year. Darren Mountain, who's a youth worker in Sevenoaks, says technology's had a huge impact on young people's mental health and ability to socialise.
7: It'll be interesting to see how the government implement this and how they govern this. I think young people initially will find a way around this, but I think it's good it's being flagged.
19: A play based on teenagers' real experiences with social media is being performed by students in Canterbury later. Generation FOMO uses direct quotes from interviews with young people about some of the content they see online. It was written by Isabel Defoe.
8: And there's something really powerful about hearing 17-year-olds speak those lines. We're urging parents to come in particular. It's really, you know, the children know this story. It's really for parents and educators to come.
19: It's on at the Gulbenkian Theatre at 7 this evening. And in cricket, Kent have bounced back from Friday's defeat with a victory over Hampshire in the T20 Blast. Daniel Bell Drummond scored 54 runs and the Spitfires reached their victory target of 177 with 8 balls to spare. That's the latest. Next update's at 11.
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3: Kent weather.
19: Nice and sunny this morning with a bit more cloud around later, but it should stay dry. Highs of 24 in Sittingbourne, 22 in Cliftonville.
2: 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Kent weather.
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7: M25 anti-clockwise. It is queuing towards the Dartford tunnels. Delays back to Junction 3. That's the M20. It's due to a two-lane closure because of emergency repairs, but we'll keep you up to date. Elsewhere, Snodland. There are some delays on the A228 quite near to Peters Bridge due to it being down to one lane. And Dimchurch, the A259, just outside the high street by the amusement park. There are roadworks.
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7: At 11 o'clock, Lucy Hudson.
8: Andy Burnham's preparing to set out his vision for the UK if he becomes the next Prime Minister. He wants to divert more power away from Westminster, but Conservative leader Kemi Badenoch is warning that'll lead to more taxes and regulation. She says the country's facing a long contest to replace Sir Keir Starmer.
9: Britain is heading for a summer of chaos. We have a caretaker Prime Minister, barely in office, definitely not in power. All major policy and spending decisions have been put on hold.
8: A property has been cordoned off in a Kent village following a huge emergency response. Armed police and ambulance crews were called to Lenham Road in Headcorn yesterday evening. Officers are still at the scene. We'll bring you more as we get it. The manager of a Kent youth club has been telling us about the impact smartphones are having on teenagers as a new law comes into force for schools. Devices are now banned in all classrooms and at break time. It comes ahead of a wider age restriction for social media use. Darren Mountain is manager of the House in the Basement Youth Cafe in Sevenoaks.
10: It's just so easily accessible, especially on their phones. And I think the amount of time that's spent on screen time that's spent by young people is having a real impact on not only their mental health, but their ability to be able to socialise with each other.
8: Residents have raised concerns about plans for more housing in part of Ashford. 9,000 properties are already due to be built in the King's North area, and applications now been submitted for 175 homes off Ashford Road. And Kent's Amaretta Kanu says it was really difficult decision to withdraw from Wimbledon. The British number one from Orpington was due to play on court one this lunchtime, but she's developed a stress fracture in her right leg. Fans at the tournament have been telling us what they think.
11: Guess not surprised, but obviously it's a shame. It'd be great for her to be here, but yeah, I guess you've got to look after herself.
12: I think everybody just wishes her the best, really. It's obviously a shame.
13: I just feel like maybe it's a head thing with her. She just needs to sort of sort out her head. said, she's got the game, she's got the tennis, really. She just needs to build confidence.
8: That's the latest. Next update's at 12.
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0: 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Kent weather.
8: Sunny spells with a bit more cloud around later, but it should stay dry today. Highs of 24 in Tunbridge, 22 in Westgate.
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7: 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He was all over my timeline. 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

0: KMFM. They are performing at the O2 Arena October 13th. So it is a little bit cooler this week. Some very hot days coming again this weekend. And maybe the Gritters will be out because they were last week salting the roads in the heat wave. I know this sounds so bizarre. They were doing it because it acts like sun cream for the roads. It helps to stop them cracking. Who knew? So if you see one, they're not practicing for winter, okay? Right, on the way, it is a big day for Miley Cyrus. She receives her own iconic piece of plastic. More on that to come, one of her biggest hits, and Elton John and Dua Lipa next.
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2: If you nipped out, so to speak, over the weekend to do a quick 5K or a park run on Saturday morning, this is going to be something so for you, something you can take part in. 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It is a walk. Eleanor's sponsored Twilight Walk for 2026. 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It's from Gravesend. It is a 8K walk. Again, I stress, it is not a run, it is a walk. And there's a sea of orange T-shirts. Everyone wears an orange T-shirt. It looks incredible. 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Neighbours come out to applaud people as they walk past. 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
0: Traffic and travel.
2: M25 towards the Dartford Tunnels is queuing from Junction 3. That's the M20. They're doing emergency repairs on the approach road. Snodland's A228 queues near Peters Bridge due to roadworks, and another set in Dimchurch along Dimchurch Road.
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2: At 12 o'clock, Lucy Hudson.
12: Andy Burnham's vowing to do things differently in his first major speech since Sir Keir Starmer announced his resignation. The man who's expected to become the next Prime Minister says there needs to be growth in every postcode. He set out a vision for the biggest rebalancing of power ever, saying we can't have more of the same.
13: The country isn't where it should be. It is stuck in a rut, and clearly we can't go on like this. My generation of politicians, including me, must take responsibility. We haven't been good enough.
12: Actress Dame Penelope Keith has died at the age of 86. She starred in sitcoms including The Good Life and To the Manor Born. Her family say she'd been living with cancer. A ban on smartphones in all schools across England has come into force today. Students now aren't allowed to use them in class or during break time. It comes ahead of a social media ban for under-16s from next year. Isabel Defoe has written a play about some of the harmful content young people are seeing. She's urging parents to come to a performance in Canterbury later.
14: The play does talk about, you know, talks about unsolicited pictures. It talks about, they cover lots of topics, all topics that were brought up by young people, not myself.
12: We've also been hearing about the importance of providing activities for teenagers in Kent when the social media ban comes into force. It's feared many will struggle to get out and socialise in person. Darren Mountain is manager of the House in the Basement Youth Cafe in Sevenoaks, who are running free events this summer.
15: We've got Dungeon and Dragons sessions, we've got fishing sessions, we've got a trip to Broadstairs, we've got a skateboarding competition at Greatness Park. All these things are happening in the August holidays, and we've also got some girls skateboarding sessions as well.
12: And a Kent hockey club that was forced to leave its home has found a new base. K Sports previously trained in Ditton, but WSL team London City Lionesses bought their ground in 2024. They've now set up in Kings Hill. That's the latest. Next updates at 1.
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12: Sunny spells with a bit more cloud around this afternoon, but it should stay dry. Highs of 24 in Tenterden and 22 in Sheerness.
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2: 24 degrees at work. 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

0: Plus some summer tunes thrown in there as well for good measure. Calvin Harris, Feels So Close. The lady who has the number one album on really, really soon. And if you are feeling quite tired today, you've been mainly powered by coffee to get through most of the morning, now into the afternoon, and you really struggle to get out of bed, they've now launched an alarm clock that forces you to get out of your bed. What it does is it launches three puzzle pieces into the air when the alarm goes off, and then you have to get out of bed and put them all back together to stop the alarm. And if you snooze more than twice, it throws the entire 1001 pieces at you.
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0: world right now, someone is watching an episode of Friends. It is KMFM. This is Andy Walker. I'm about to play the guy who had three songs in the Kent Top 40 Top 10 yesterday afternoon. And I said earlier today, it's the first day of Wimbledon. There's a tennis fan called Harry Taylor, who's from Bridge, just outside Canterbury, who's continuing his tradition of queuing for tickets. He's camped outside every single year for the past 33 years. This is his 34th year today, and he knows by now what he's doing, so much so he's come prepared. He's bought a heat reflective tent, pallets of water, cooling towels, travel fans. I'm just wondering where he manages to put it all when he eventually buys tickets. Is there just this one guy sitting on centre court with a giant rucksack with pots and pans strapped to his legs, like Dick Van Dyke in Mary Poppins?
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0: That is one of his best. Circles, Post Malone, and it's KMFM with Andy Walker. I'm about to play you a song I never expected to happen or even introduce on the radio. It's from a disco queen and a world famous rapper. If I asked you to have a guess now, you'd never put these two together. That song in just two songs' time.
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7: The M25 anti-clockwise is queuing towards the Dartford tunnels from Junction 3, the M20, due to roadworks. Maidstone's Lewes Road, there's been an accident at the junction with Shields Crescent. That's where the road splits, allow extra time. And Cuxton's A228, long queues in both directions due to a set of roadworks near St Michael's Church.
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10: Andy Burnham set out his radical plans for devolution with the biggest transfer of power out of Whitehall in modern times. The Labour leadership favourite wants to expand the Prime Minister's office to Manchester. He says Number 10 North will help power flow into other regions, giving greater authority. But Tory leader Kemi Badenoch says that's the wrong diagnosis.
11: You can devolve, but if you devolve to people who don't know what they're doing or to people who just want to look after themselves rather than the public, then it's not going to make any difference. But that's what MPs are for, to represent their constituencies.
10: A man's appeared in court accused of killing a woman and seriously injuring a child in a crash near Dover. It happened on the A256 Whitfield bypass in August 2023. Andrew Harris, who's 34 and from Highton Drive in Deal, hasn't entered any pleas yet and is due at Crown Court on July the 27th. A critical incident declared by the ambulance service covering Kent during last week's heatwave has been stood down. Bosses at SeaCam have told us they dealt with 13,600 calls during the scorching temperatures last Wednesday, Thursday and Friday. That was 28% more than the previous week. Now, Kent charities welcome the decision to scrap a 200-year-old law that made rough sleeping a crime. The Vagrancy Act has been repealed by the government. Chris Thomas is from Canterbury-based Porchlight.
12: In this day and age, it's rarely used, but the fact it existed implied that if someone was sleeping on the streets, it was their fault. You know, and they weren't really deserving of kindness and support. So we hope that it signals a shift towards maybe more of a humane approach to helping people.
10: Labour say it's part of a national plan to end homelessness. Actress Dame Penelope Keith, who was best known for sitcoms The Good Life and To the Manor Born, has died. She was 86 and had been living with cancer. And Wimbledon's underway, and an estimated 140,000 portions of Kent strawberries and cream are expected to be sold at the tournament over the next fortnight. Their fruit is supplied by Hulow Farms, which is based in Merriworth. That's the latest. Next updates at 3.
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9: Kent weather.
10: Sunny spells this afternoon with highs up to 24. It's going to be turning cloudy overnight with a chance of some light rain and lows of 16.
6: 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Kent weather.
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7: Oh, it's very good today. It is very, very good. For the next 20 minutes, reuniting you with some of the biggest and best songs all put together, like Alex Party, McFly, who will be in Rochester this weekend, and No Mercy to start.

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2: Boosting your afternoon, giving you some much-needed energy. 2 o'clock's the perfect time to do that because it's ages since lunchtime and far away enough from home time, isn't it? 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Everyone who performs there always comments on how lovely that castle backdrop is. If you're going, have the best time. No doubt, obviously, will be part of their set list. We'll do another 2 o'clock reunion tomorrow at 2 at KMFM with Miles Smith. His new song, it's called Hold Me in the Dark. You'll hear it next.
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3: Rob accidentally said, I love you to the Nando server over the weekend. 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I went to JD Sports for some trainers. 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
8: M25 anti-clockwise, still long delays from Junction 3. That's the M20 towards the Dartford Tunnels. They are doing roadworks on the approach. Maidstone's Lewes Road, where the road splits at Shills Crescent, there's been an accident. And queues along Cuxton's A228 in both directions. There are roadworks near St Michael's Church.
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8: Just before three, Nicola Everett.
9: Andy Burnham's promising a number 10 North will be the nerve centre of a rewired Britain. The Prime Minister in waiting has outlined his plans to transform the country today. He wants to transfer power from Whitehall and give regions greater control. Sky's political editor Beth Rigby was in Manchester to hear the policy announcement.
10: A speech in which he took no questions, but there are so many questions. He also made a massive announcement there saying that he's going to embark upon the biggest council house building programme. The current Labour government have already earmarked £39 billion for additional housing. Is he taking that budget?
9: Six people have been arrested following a huge emergency response involving armed police in Headcorn. There were reports of injuries and weapons being used on Lenham Road last night. Three people were taken to hospital and officers have detained three men and three women. One in ten young people in England are being treated or waiting to be seen by the country's mental health services. Children's Commissioner Dame Rachel D'Souza says it shows the sheer distress they're facing. Now, a Kent charity has welcomed the scrapping of a 200-year-old law that made rough sleeping a crime. The government says getting rid of the Vagrancy Act is part of their national plan to end homelessness. Chris Thomas from Canterbury-based Porchlight says it's something affecting a lot of people right now.
11: According to the official government statistics, there are 172 people sleeping rough in Kent and Medway. It's important to remember that that's probably not the true figure, because they're going to be more people who are hidden away from view.
9: They're calling for measures to tackle the cost of living crisis. A Medway school is celebrating today after being given one of Ofsted's rarest new ratings. The Howard in Raynham has become the first secondary in the county to receive an exceptional judgment. Under the new system, schools are assessed across a range of categories. It was awarded for personal development and well-being. And in tennis, Britain's Jack Draper has joined Kent's Emma Raducanu in withdrawing from Wimbledon. It's because of an arm injury that he struggled with over the past year. That's the latest. Next updates at 4.
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0: Kent's weather.
9: Sunny spells this afternoon with highs of 24, turning cloudy overnight with a chance of some light rain, lows dropping to 17 in Upchurch, 16 in Hythe.
7: 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Kent's weather.
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1: 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That is Beautiful Things. On the score run home with Dua Lipa, Physical in a second. And this outstanding pop anthem is Fill Me In from Craig David.

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16: Rob accidentally said I love you to the Nando server over the weekend. 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

0: Anthem from Pink. Sounding so good as you end your Monday workday. Hi, it's Ben getting you home with Get the Party Started. And this is really exciting. Your English teacher and your gym teacher might actually be getting married at the end of this week. Taylor Swift and Travis Kelce. Madison Square Garden, which I thought was like a 90,000 venue. It's going to be hosting the wedding. Honestly, though, the venue isn't the crazy part of this whole wedding day. Have you heard about the wedding dress situation? I'm pretty sure any other bride on the planet, literally 1 week away from her wedding, would be having a total meltdown if she still hadn't picked the dress. Not Taylor Swift, though. Apparently, she's got a few different dresses in the running and plans on making the final decision moments before walking down the aisle. Each of them apparently worth up to $1 million. Wow. Talk about living life on the edge. Still doesn't know what she's going to be wearing. It's actually happening at the end of the week. Right, keep it KMFM. Got Mark Ronson and Bruno Mars coming up. And I'll check out Kent Roads. It's already looking really busy out there, so stay where you're at and I'll give you the lowdown next.
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5: The M25 coming into Kent. Long delays because of an earlier breakdown. Congestion back to Junction 28 at the moment. And if you're heading towards the Dartford tunnels, you're going to be hitting the queues at the Swanley interchange because of two lanes being closed. So expect delays there. The M20 westbound is partially blocked. There's also emergency repairs happening between Junctions 2 and 1. And Sittingbourne, the A249, is partially blocked. There's an obstruction on the road between the Key Street roundabout and the Stockbury roundabout.
3: 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Kent's traffic and travel.
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13: The M20 London bound, two lanes closed between junctions 2 and 1. The M25 coming into Kent via the QE2 bridge. There's long delays because of an earlier breakdown. Heading towards the Dartford Tunnel this evening on the M25, there are two lanes shut, so traffic's queuing back to junction 3, which is the Swanley interchange. The A2 westbound, the exit slip is partially blocked and queues forming at Dartford Heath. And the A228 in Snodland, there is one lane out between the petrol station and Peter's Bridge.
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0: Jason Derulo and Take You Dancing on at Kent's KMFM. And I know my daughter Myla is listening at the moment, and I had a very proud dad moment this weekend because she took part in her first swimming gala competition. For the under eight, she came second in the backstroke, second in the front crawl, and third in the breaststroke. She was amazing. She was so nervous beforehand as well, and she absolutely smashed it. Well done, Myla. You was brilliant. Right, keep it KMFM. I'm going to get back to the hits in a second, and we're going in with some pop anthems to get you home this evening. The likes of Justin Timberlake and Little Mix both ready to play after news and travel.
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0: The M20 London-bound looking really slow this evening. Two lanes are out between junctions 2 and 1. The M25 on the QE2 bridge into Kent, long delays because of an earlier breakdown with congestion back to junction 29. And if you're heading towards the Dartford tunnels this evening on the M25, there are two lanes closed between... and the congestion is going back to junction 3, which is the M25. Swanley interchange. Right, moving on, the A2 westbound, the exit slip road is partially blocked and queuing at Dartford Heath, and the A228 in Snodland, there is a lane out causing queues between the petrol station and Peter's Bridge.
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0: At 5 o'clock, here's Nicola Everett.
13: Andy Burnham's confirmed there'll be a Prime Minister's office in Manchester if he takes over.
14: It will only be based here. The job of Number 10 North will be to make power flow into the Midlands, into the southwest, into the east of England, as much as into the northeast.
13: The Labour leadership favourite wants to transfer power out of Whitehall. He set out a 10-year vision in his first major speech as presumptive MP. Tory leader Kemi Badenoch warns the UK faces a summer of chaos. Again, charities, welcome a decision today to scrap a 200-year-old law that made rough sleeping a crime. The Vagrancy Act has been repealed by the government. Chris Thomas is from Canterbury-based Porchlight.
6: It couldn't have come at a more important time. If you think about the heat wave we've all just been through, it's incredibly dangerous for anyone who's homeless. So the more that's being done, the better.
13: Labour says it's part of a national plan to end homelessness. More than 250 community protection warnings and notices have been handed out by police in Kent to crack down on antisocial behaviour. Nuisance motorists, street drinkers and shoplifters have all been targeted, along with people who encourage mass gatherings on social media. Breaching a notice is a criminal offence and 66 arrests have been made this year. Ahead of a social media ban next year, a play about teenagers' experience with it is going to be performed in Canterbury later. Generation FOMO uses direct quotes from interviews with young people, and writer Isabel Defoe has told us it tackles difficult topics.
15: Things that they are struggling to digest and cope with, and they don't share it with their parents or their adults or carers because they're usually frightened that their phone will get taken away from them.
13: It's on at the Gulbenkian, and we're being asked what we think about improvements to walking and cycling routes in parts of Medway. Six new ones could be created as part of the proposals, focusing on areas of Gillingham and Chatham. The aim is to make it easier and safer and reduce the need to drive. That's the latest. Next updates at 5:30.
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2: Kent's weather.
13: Turning cloudy overnight with a chance of some light rain. Lows dropping to 17 in Cuxton, 16 in New Romney. Bright to start tomorrow, then turning cloudy again with more showers and highs of 24.
1: 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Kent's weather.
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0: Hi, it's Ben getting you home for a Monday. Hopefully, this is you completing the workday, right? Has it been a good one? Well, no matter how your day's gone, the tunes that I've got lined up are there to make you smile. So, as you jump in the car this evening, find KMFM within your station's list so you don't miss a song. I've got Little Mix on the way. I've got Justin Timberlake as well. We'll go a bit K-pop mad with BTS in a moment. Yes. But first, Shania Twain. The most liked song on Pop Anthems last night. KMFM app's there for you to download. I'm going-

0: Little Mix's Sweet Melody on at KMFM. Hi, it's Ben getting Kent home for a Monday. Hope you're good. It's almost 20 past five. I saw on Instagram last night, apparently Ariana Grande is pioneering a new era of Twitchers. 55% of UK travellers eager to experience bird watching on their next trip. See that? I don't blame Ariana Grande for this. I blame Clarkson's Farm. Have you seen the couple of episodes in Clarkson's Farm? And there's not like much to give away here, but basically there's a person, a lovely lady who's just obsessed with bird noises. She literally hears a bird and she can name what bird it is. Plus, on there, Jeremy Clarkson shows everyone an app that he's got on his phone. And by him doing that, my wife straight away found it and downloaded it. That app records birds and then tells you what species they are and what birds are around just by recording the noises of them. My wife now can't go anywhere, we can't go anywhere, without her opening up that bird recording app so she can see what's going on around her. Yesterday, she took this to a new extreme. We were clearing a load of bramble from an area around the house and it was boiling yesterday. It was horrible, it was muggy. And these brambles, it's so dense, it's like going through a jungle. It was crazy. She was stopping every 5 minutes to record the birds. Can we just not complete this job? I don't care if there's an Eurasian bluebird or a wood pigeon up there. Just clear the bramble. Whatever you do, don't let your other half download that app. Tell them about the KMFM one instead. It's way better. Right, I've got BB Rexha coming up and I'll get the latest on the roads next as well.
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0: moment. Snodland, and you've got a lane out on the A228 Rochester Road, both ways between the petrol station and Peter's Bridge. And expect a bit more traffic in Dover this evening. If you're going from the port through to the Deal roundabout, there is a lane closed there as well.
1: 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Kent Traffic and Travel.
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8: 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Traffic and travel.
9: The M20, you've got two lanes out, Londonbound between junctions 2 and 1. The M25, there are also two lanes closed towards the Dartford Tunnels with congestion back to the Swanley interchange. Bexleyheath and the A2, just after the Black Prince interchange, there's an accident partially blocking things. Medway Town's looking busy. First of all, the Wainscott bypass, you've got the normal traffic towards Fort Elms Hill. And Frindsbury Hill looking really slow between the Medway City Estate and Berwick Way. Canterbury, the normal stop-start stuff in Wincheap. And then we've got lanes closed on the A2 towards the Deal roundabout from Dover, and Snodden, the A228 Rochester Road between the petrol station and Peter's Bridge.
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7: The M20 London bound, two lanes are out due to emergency repairs. That's between junctions 2 and 1. The M25, if you're heading towards the Dartford Tunnel, same issue really. Long delays and two lanes closed just before junction 1B. Congestion is back to junction 3, which is the M20 Swanley interchange. Sturry looking busy at Sturry Hill down to the train line and the Co-op. Tunbridge Wells also slow on the A26 between Southborough and the centre. And then we've got the normal queues on the M2 exit slip road. If you're heading coastbound towards Bluebell Hill, junction 3, the Tallington roundabout is starting to stack up.
6: 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Kent Traffic and Travel.
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7: At 6 o'clock, here's Nicola Everett.
9: Andy Burnham says he'll take power out of the centre and expand his office to Manchester if he becomes our next Prime Minister. The former Metro Mayor claims Number 10 North would be the nerve centre of a rewired Britain. Conservative leader Kemi Badenoch warned of a summer of chaos, though, while the changeover of UK leadership happens. Elsewhere today, Kent Charities welcomed the scrapping of a 200-year-old law that made rough sleeping a crime. The government says getting rid of the Vagrancy Act is part of their national plan to end homelessness. Chris Thomas from Canterbury-based Porchlight says it's something affecting a lot of people right now.
10: We also need them to provide long-term investment in homelessness support services for people who fall through the net and end up on the streets. That's really, really important.
9: They're also calling for measures to tackle the cost of living crisis. It's thought a girl who's missing from Margate may have travelled by train to London. Ruby Morris was last seen in the Hame Road area on Saturday afternoon. The 15-year-old might have been at Euston Station that night. We'll share her picture on socials. Follow KMFM News. A play based on teenagers' real-life experiences with social media is being performed by students in Canterbury later. Generation FOMO uses direct quotes from interviews with young people about some of the issues they face online. It was written by Isabel Defoe.
11: We've been also working with Whitstable Unplugged with a pledge with 20 schools now around the Canterbury district. They're all pledging to go truly smartphone-free together. So we've been been working really hard with schools and young people.
9: It's on at the Gulbenkian Theatre at 7, and plans for 150 homes on the A2 in Rainham have been recommended for refusal. Developers want to build off Moore Street, but council officers have suggested it would cause unacceptable harm. If councillors agree, it'll be down to the government to have a final say.
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9: Tennis, and it's been a bad day for the Brits on day one at Wimbledon. Cameron Norrie's crashed out while Felix Gill and Max Basing were also beaten. Harriet Dart lost in three sets in the opening match on her game at number one court. That's the latest. Keep up to date overnight at kentonline.co.uk.
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8: Kent weather.
9: Turning cloudy overnight with a chance of some light rain. Lows of 17 in Bredhurst, 16 in Manston. Bright to start tomorrow, then the chance of some rain later on and highs of 24.
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7: 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Hi, it's Ben, getting you home for a Monday. Hopefully you've had a good one in Kent. Sun's out. You're going to have a nice evening. I bet you are. It's going to stay over 18 degrees until 9 o'clock tonight. That'll be nice. And that you have your phone handy, because before I tell you what this is, I'd like to hear from you on what you think it is. If you've got WhatsApp, just quickly tap in our number, 01227 786 106. Something in Margate has been named the best in the UK, but what is it? Something in Margate has been named the best in the UK, but what is it? God, just quickly, the first thing that comes to mind, message me on WhatsApp. 01227 786 106. I'll tell you what it is after Olivia Dean and Joel Corry next.
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0: Secret I try to hide, but I can't have you. We're bound to break and my hands are tied.
1: It's a beaut, this. Amory and James Arthur, Rewrite the Stars. Kent's biggest hits at KMFM as I get you home from Monday. Hi, it's Ben here. You know what, you've all been very well behaved. I asked you to WhatsApp me with what you think in Margate has been named the best in the UK. Kaya said beach. Jenny has said theme park. We've had a couple here with like, is it Dreamland based? Is it Dreamland based? No. No, it's not. It's completely different. Time Out magazine, who are known for really pitching the big days out up and down the country, have said that the Crab Museum in Margate has been named the best museum in the UK. The Crab Museum in Margate. I worked in Margate for about 8 months, and I've got to say, I must go there about 4 or 5 times a year. I've never seen the Crab Museum. Where it says it's in Broad Street. It opened in 2021, and I'll be honest, it does look really cool. Like, there's a pirate ship made out of crab shell. That's cool. Look at what anyone says. That is cool. Forget Yeezy trainers. A crab made into a pirate ship out of its shell. That is cool. It's all about learning what crabs do for the environment. It's all about learning different types of crabs, especially that are here in a lot of our ports around Kent. And on top of that, in the toilet, there's a bonus mini exhibit. This place is crazy. I need to go. Let's play your Taylor Swift now.

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1: Traffic and travel.
4: The M20 London bound. Two lanes are still out between junctions 2 and 1. The M25, if you're heading towards the Dartford tunnels, you've also got two lanes closed with congestion back to the Darrenth interchange. Snodland, and there's one lane out on Rochester Road. That's between the petrol station and Peter's Bridge. I think it's a lane in both directions. And you've also got a lane closed on the A2. That's from Dover to the Deal roundabout on Jubilee Way.
3: 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Kent's traffic and travel.
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0: Meghan Trainor's Made You Look on at KMFM, and it was so good to crown another £1,000 winner on KMFM last Friday. Sophie from Sittingbourne, she was so happy. Apparently she had to have some time off of work because she broke her leg earlier this year, because like, she racked up some bills, some debts, and she's going to put that £1,000 to good use to ease some of that money anxiety. Well done, Sophie. And you could be our next £1,000 winner tomorrow morning on KMFM Breakfast. Rob Anoumi, play Say It after 8 a.m. and that cash has to go. Go on, you can win it tomorrow morning. KMFM Breakfast, be listening after 8 o'clock. Right. On the way from 7 this evening, Jack Burke has the hit list. And that's Stella Lefty track, Boston, which is wicked. He's going to play inside the first half an hour. Plus, Taylor Swift's Best Mate. I'm just going to put it out there. Potential bridesmaid material. Gracie Abrams has the first play. You'll hear that as well within the first half an hour. Next, Lizzo, and I'll get the latest on Kent's roads.
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2: Traffic and travel.
0: Lanes closed everywhere. Let's start with the 2 on the M20 westbound towards junctions 2 and 1, plus the M25. That's as you go towards the Dartford tunnels just before you hit junction 1B. Snodland and Rochester Road has a lane out between the petrol station and Peter's Bridge in both directions. If you're heading through to the Deal roundabout, Jubilee Way in Dover also has a lane closed due to carriageway repairs.
1: 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Traffic and travel.
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0: 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Right, I'm back tomorrow from 4, giving away £500 in my game, 5 in time. Jack's up next with a hit list after I've done travel in 2.
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0: 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The M25 two lanes remain shut because of road surface repairs just before Junction 1B, and the M20 London bound also two lanes out because of emergency repairs between Junctions 2 and 1.
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0: rolling out the summer tunes. Mr. Probs and Waves, it's KMFM, during a heatwave right here in Kent. I do feel like there's some long-winded joke in there. Like, you know, can't keep a cactus alive in a heatwave. It's not entirely my fault, do you know what I mean? It's a cactus, it's a heatwave. I do feel like it can't be blamed on me entirely, do you know what I mean? KMFM, welcome along. I'm Jack with you tonight, Monday evening, just getting you through. And I am almost, in other news, at the end of the Taylor Swift documentary. It's been a year, I'm at episode 6, all right? We are getting there. But I didn't quite realise the reason she got into singing is because of her nan. She had an operatic nan. And now it feels like a full circle moment, because she's like the great-grandmother of all of the pop stars coming through. We'll do her brand new one next. And Miles Smith to play as well.
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14: Rob accidentally said, I love you to the Nando server over the weekend. 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I went to JD Sports for some trainers. 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

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It's going to be so good. 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

0: with Ariana to play. I've seen a poster saying that Coldplay are coming back. They can do Wembley again. Oh, I was doing so well at saving as well. Take the cash and don't tell me. We'll do an adventure of a lifetime next. And there is a rule change that you might want to know about before you go away. The end of the sunbed war is coming.
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0: Greedy Monday night. Hope you're good. I'm Jack with you. Got some road issues. The M25 anti-clockwise and the M20 going towards London. We'll check those in just a second. And play Alex Warren's Ordinary and a good summer anthem from Calvin and Jazzy. It's called Satisfy.
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0: Monday night right here in Kent, and I hope you're good. BB Rexha, New Religion on KMFM with me, Jack, on the hit list. I still am a little bit freaked out by the fact that we have people wearing nappies at concerts. Like adult nappies, big nappies. And that fans are smelling them. Performers, the artists are smelling them as they come to like do a meet and greet. That was bad. The weird thing is we've gone a step further. Something else has happened, which I will tell you about after 9 o'clock. We'll get past the watershed, shall we? We'll get on Olivia, the person who made the complaint, next.
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0: Little Mix and Sean Paul. It's called Hair. It's Cut MFM, Monday night in Kent, and I hope you're good. It's finishing on the M25, by the way, by the tunnels. And the M20 looking a bit slow as well. Just want to put it out there. I know exactly why Harry Styles is running to Wembley, or running from home to work these days. I got it, because him and me maybe think the exact same. Get out your phone, you look at how far away it is, and you go, I probably can walk that. Like, after my hike, anything is walkable. He can run a marathon in, like, 3 hours. He's looked at that 5.2 miles from his home in Hampstead? Hampstead Heath in London to Wembley and gone, 5.2 miles. I can run a marathon in 3 hours. What's that, a 10-minute run, 20-minute run? He could get a cab. He is Harry Styles. But, hey, you might as well save the cash, right? Let's do American Girls next, and then we must talk anthems at 9 o'clock.
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0: she's doing it. How is she? I don't know how she's sitting still. I don't sit still. I can't sit still. But watching other pop stars make music and tour and get number one, chaperones like biding my time. An album will come when it comes. I would be the worst person to be around at this point. Pink Pony Club on KMFM. Welcome to the hit list. Anthem's coming at 9 o'clock. And I want to hear from you. 01227 786 106. Where are you in Kent? What are you doing? How are you spending Monday night? No football, no footies on. We've not got a rehearse staying up late because Wednesday's game is at 5 in the afternoon and we'll all be home from work early, won't we? All watching it at work. One of the conference rooms being a little bit naughty. 01227 786 106. Do come and say hi. We're going to test out how these three sound back to back. Lily Allen, Gym Class Heroes, and Kesha next.
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0: Hi to Cameron in Deal, who did a run today. 8K down, he lied to his mate. Said he signed up for London Landmarks and now he's sending him actual Strava routes for their running debriefs on WhatsApp. What happens when the run comes and you can't get on, Cameron? Good luck with that. Hi to Sammy in Folkestone as well. Welcome to Old School Anthems. Three tracks back to back. Absolute bangers, all of them. We start with Lily Allen. Here's The Fear.
2: 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Old School Anthems.

So back to the 90s. Lily Allen, Gym Class Heroes and Kesha on Old School Anthem. And if they were the lineup for the World Cup final halftime show. No complaints. Sure, it would sound good, knowing that the Gallagher brothers know about it and one is kind of in. Wonderwall at halftime with Coldplay and then Robbie Williams would be. Oh, sensational. We can dream, can't we? It's KMFM, welcome along. I'm Jack with you on a Monday night. The M20's still looking a little bit worse for wear. We'll check on that in a second. Bruno Mars first. Here's a Just Might on the hit list.

0: Aussies on Milky and Mulgrave, called Just the Way You Are. It's KMFM. The M20 going westbound, two lanes closed, repairs happening. From Junction 2, that's London Road at the A20, to Junction 1 for the Swanley Interchange. Be prepared for that. I'm Jack, hope you're good tonight. It seems that Noah Kahan's got a brand new way to start his show. Not a way that I'm incredibly happy with. It's an audience declaration. I am seeing in October, and I'm slightly worried this actually happened, and it will be happening at his shows to come. We'll talk more after Stick Season next.
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13: Rob accidentally said, I love you to the Nando server over the weekend. Shout out to Kaylee. I went to JD Sports for some trainers. Meant to say lovely thank you when I paid and ended up saying love you.
14: Kaylee, thank you. 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

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I'll drink alcohol.

radio station right here in Kent, live until 10 o'clock with me, Jack. Hope you're good. And no, I can't before. How insane is this? People are pooing at his concerts. Like, literally. Like, not in toilets. 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Doing it publicly in the actual venue while they're standing waiting for the concert to begin. People

0: imagine yourself in Ibiza, a Calvin Harris set, and he pulls out Rihanna's Do This. Imagine. It would be iconic. Something that maybe she wouldn't do because she's a mum and she's a pop star and a business lady and very busy, but just imagine. Imagine. We found love on KMFM. Just let you know, the M20 going westbound, there are two lanes closed with repairs happening. From Junction 2, that's London Road for the A20, to Junction 1 for the Swanley Interchange. It looks like it's going to be going on all night, so be aware of that. Let's do Dua Lipa next, and the man who's had the best glow-up, it's not spoken about enough. From his first TikTok video to now, Alex Warren with the beard, the good trim, and the... I feel like his face has changed quite literally. I think he is worthy of the line sexy. We'll do Fever Dream next.
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0: Joel Corry and Sorry on KMFM in Kent with me, Jack, and that is me done for today. Thank you so much for getting us on. I'm back tomorrow at 7 o'clock at the Hit List. We'll continue with a brand new track you've never heard before as part of our first play. Rob and Numi are here in the morning at 6:30 to wake you up.
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6: From the Sky News Centre at 10, Andy Burnham's confirmed there'll be a Prime Minister's office in Manchester if he takes over.
7: It will only be based here. The job of Number 10 North will be to make power flow into the Midlands, into the southwest, into the east of England, as much as into the northeast. Number 10 North will be the nerve centre of a rewired Britain.
6: The Labour leadership favourite wants to transfer power out of Whitehall to give regions the ability to control essential utilities, transport and housing. Tory leader Kemi Badenoch is warning the UK faces a summer of chaos. Resident doctors in England, formerly known as junior doctors, have voted to accept a pay deal, which ends long-running strike action. They'll see an average pay rise of 6.6% by next April. The number of people killed in the earthquakes in Venezuela has risen to more than 1,700. Earlier, an official from the UN said the organisation was getting ready for the possibility of up to 10,000 deaths. Actress Dame Penelope Keith has died. She rose to prominence in the 1970s, playing snobbish suburbanite Margot Ledbetter in BBC sitcom The Good Life.
8: Door, please, Jerry. It's Barbara I feel so terribly sorry for in all this.
9: Well, who's Barbara?
8: Oh, Tom Good's wife, a lovely girl.
10: Oh, yes, lovely, but pathetic.
6: Felicity Kendall, who played Barbara, says Dame Penelope was a joy to know and work with. Brazil have beaten Japan 2-1 to take their place in the last 16 of the World Cup. Gabriel Martinelli scored the winner in the 95th minute. And there's just one game ongoing on day one at Wimbledon, with Novak Djokovic being made to fight hard against China's Wu Yibing on centre court. British players have suffered a total wipeout, with all 10 who completed their matches being knocked out. Cameron Norrie, Harriet Dart and Fran Jones were among those to lose. And that's the latest.
5: We're getting you back

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6: Rob accidentally said, I love you to the Nando server over the weekend. 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
12: From the Sky News Centre at 11, there's been criticism of Andy Burnham's plans to rewire Britain after the likely Prime Minister promised to devolve power from Whitehall. Essential services like water, energy and transport would be handled regionally. Tory leader Kemi Badenoch's concerned it would give control to people who don't know what they're doing. Reform UK's Nigel Farage says it doesn't necessarily improve anything.
13: Devolution isn't going to deal with the ballooning national debt, isn't going to deal with the boats crossing the English Channel. This is not what most people are talking about. And what will bring that home? He says he needs 10 years to lift Britain up. Well, I think the public are looking for much faster answers.
12: Resident doctors in England have accepted the government's latest offer. It ends the threat of further walkouts, although their colleagues in Northern Ireland are just over halfway through a strike over pay. The number of people killed in the earthquakes in Venezuela has risen to more than 1,700. Earlier, an official from the UN said the organisation was getting ready for the possibility of up to 10,000 deaths. A former Tory MP has pleaded guilty to placing a bet on the date of the 2024 general election. 41-year-old Craig Williams was Rishi Sunak's closest parliamentary aide. To sport now, and some of the biggest stars in tennis have had a tough first day at Wimbledon. Lewis Mason reports.
14: Novak Djokovic was made to fight hard for a place in round two at Wimbledon, but eventually he beat China's Wu Yibing in four sets on centre court. It was a similar story for defending men's champion Jannik Sinner, who needed five sets to get past Miomir Kecmanovic. Women's top seed Aryna Sabalenka progressed with ease, beating qualifier Teodora Kostovic. It's been a bad day for Brits, though, with the 10 players who finished their matches all losing. Cameron Norrie, Harriet Dart and Fran Jones were among those to suffer an early exit.
12: And finally, in football, Brazil have survived a scare to get a 2-1 victory over Japan in the last 32 of the World Cup. That's the latest. I'm Chris Milligan.
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0: JD Williams, we're ditching dull stereotypes about midlife because there's nothing mid about the women I know. We're showing you as bold and powerful as you see yourself. So we're going hard on summer style with statement prints, must-have homeware and the latest tech. 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
12: Rob accidentally said, I love you to the Nando server over the weekend. 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I went to JD Sports for some trainers. 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

0: Birmingham, an exhausted nurse always had to park miles from home at the end of her shift. But one night, she spotted a space right outside her house. Next to it was a homemade sign that said Nurse Parking in big rainbow letters. As she wondered where it came from, she saw her 8-year-old neighbour peeking out the window. 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That's why at Cadbury we like to think there's a glass and a half in everyone.
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